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I'm Jeff Whip, cranking up the 80s at 8. Got one now from Cinderella going back to 1988 off the Long Cold Winter. And this is Gypsy Road, and it's often noted as part of Cinderella's shift towards a more bluesy roots rock sound compared to their earlier, more glam.

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0: 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That's Dawkin the Hunter. And we've got more 80s on the way from Crocus coming up in just minutes. 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

0: 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That is One in a Million from Trickster, and that's going to do it for a Friday night edition of the 80s at 8. And taking a quick look at that forecast for the tri-state overnight, it's going to be clear, low 61, and tomorrow mostly sunny and breezy at times with a possible afternoon thundershower, high of 82, and some sun early on Sunday for Father's Day, then cloudy as the day goes on with a high of 84. Currently, it's clear and 71 now at QCM.
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I'm Jeff Whipp. Got one from Pink Floyd headed your way now. It's the title track to the album Wish You Were Here. That was the follow-up to their massive breakthrough Dark Side of the Moon, and it remains one of their most critically acclaimed works.

0: Jeff Wick. His dentist says he needs a crown. But around here, he's already known as King Whip.
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I'm Jeff Whitman. 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

0: 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I'm Jeff Whipp. If you'd like to keep up with what's happening on the local music scene, all you've got to do is tune in Sunday nights at 6:30 for Dave Kirkpatrick's Loud and Local show. 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

0: 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Dial #250, say Mike Rowe. 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

0: high of 82. And then on Sunday for Father's Day, some sun early, then cloudy with a high of 84. 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

0: You know the songs, the riffs, the lyrics you've been screaming in the car for decades. 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

0: 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We are too. Break out the leather, the denim, and the big, big hair. Jeff Witt brings the attitude, the riffs, and the bigger-than-life guitars for the 80s at 8.
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Yeah.

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I say you look so fine that I really wanna make you mine. 4, 5, 6, come on and get your kicks. Now you don't.

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I say you look so fine that I really want to make you mine. 4, 5, 6, come on and get your kicks. 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

0: You know the songs, the riffs, the lyrics you've been screaming in the car for decades. 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
1: Rumors spread around in that Texas town about the shack outside the game. You know what I'm talking about. 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